take it to the flow now, ooh. 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
2: 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I'm good.
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0: 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Mehr Abwechslung bei der Arbeit. Und jetzt Alex Warren, Ordinary. 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
1: 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Oh my, my, oh my, my love. I take one look at you, you're taking me out.

'Cause I had you where I wanted you. 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I don't know how it feels to be someone you love, and it gets me down.